to see the dispatch. Unit 3 is clear of National Night Out. Roger, Unit 3 is clear.

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0: Helical 45, get over dispatch.
1: 45.
0: 45, car 3, car 5 are off the air, clear of the public relations at table.
1: Roger, all the alerts still units, going to be clear, 2013.

Okay, false alert fire and ambulance. Belton Street, north of the intersection of Siena Road. In that area, the outside smoke investigation, 68 Alpha 3. Belton Street, north of the intersection with Siena Road. The odor of smoke. 68 Alpha 3, it's 2016.

0: Anthony, both of the Star 1 and 2 are in here investigating.
1: Also, Star 1 and 2 are in here investigating. 2021, just the one calling us.
2: Copy that. Was it a neighbor issue? We've had that here before, I think.
3: I believe it was just a passerby. It was fairly unfamiliar with the area.
2: Copy that.

0: Oh, Village Car 1, Dale City. Also, Village Car 1, go ahead. The only thing our sensors have led us to is a fire pit at one of our members' homes. So, we can terminate.
1: Roger, we'll terminate. Also, sighting angle 2026.

Arlington Ambulance 90 24 Pumper Road Unit 14. 82-year-old female, active medical alarm, no contact. 32 Bravo 2. 90 24 Pumper Road Unit 14. 82-year-old female, active medical alarm, no contact. 32 Bravo 2. 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

1, second call, on number 8, Wicker Lane, for the 89-year-old female, conscious breathing, continuing of vomiting for 2 hours, 26 Alpha 11. 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This did come in through an activated medical alarm. 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
1: 866, can you patrol of Chicken Rock for the loud music?
2: Car 2, I'll see you. Good evening. We are responding into 19 East Hill Street for the chest pain disbreather.
3: Good evening. 2106. The ambulance been asking about 6 minutes.
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0: 8660.
1: 8660.
0: Yeah, be advised, I actually know somebody that's in that area, and I relayed a message for them to tell the party to turn the music down, and they did. They complied.
1: Outstanding. Thank you.
0: And off Candlewood.
1: Better than

0: So you have something like that too?
1: Car 2.
0: You can cancel into Plymouth.
1: Cancellation, thank you.

Rockford Fire, you're being requested to respond in the area of 125 Prospect Hill Road for the smoke investigation.

for fire. You're being requested to respond in the area of 125 Prospect Hill Road for the smoke odor in the air, with along with a little bit of a haze. Smoke investigation. 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Time of dispatch 2131.

0: 26 is in the area investigating.
1: Roger, 26 is in the area investigating, 2138.
0: Six, there is a smell and a haze right at 48 and 67.
2: Three, I'll be there in a minute.
0: Stop.

0: Reynolds, 245 West Joel Road. It's a 98-year-old male, sick party. Scotch is breathing 26 Alpha 10. 245 West Joel Road, 98-year-old male, sick party, 26 Alpha 10. Chrissy, Stuff Hollow and Beanie Road, 2139.
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0: 6 Legion Road's clear. 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
1: Received. I just went up Reynolds Farm. 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
0: Copy.
1: 6 to dispatch. We'll place the incident under control. There is a light haze in the area, but nothing found.
2: Fresh car 6, incident under control, 2147, light haze, but nothing found.

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See Washington Ambulance, 310 Old Richfield Road, station at area, 317, 17-year-old male, psychiatric crisis. 25 Alpha 1, 310 Old Richfield Road, station at area, 17-year-old male, psychiatric crisis. 25 Alpha 1, crossing Sir Wood Creek Road in the Fountain Line, 2205.

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17 Fairview Avenue, stage in that area. 22-year-old male, psychiatric crisis. Conscious, breathing 25 Alpha 1. 17 Fairview F, stage in that area. 22-year-old male, psychiatric crisis. Of course, it's our high street at dead end, 2328.

We zero female forward no injuries. Lifters this only. The alleged response to repeating for field defense Sylvia Matthew requested at 35 High Ridge Road for the 73-year-old female fall with no injuries. This is this only. Here cross streets are High Ridge Road and Springton Hill Road and time 2338.

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1: 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We're back in quarters. Call is terminated.
0: Richfield County Dispatch, 22 Connecticut, Dispatchers 44, 40, 39, 38, and 24.

Kent Fire 151A, Treasure Hill Road, City Activated Fire Alarm, 52 Bravo 1. 151 Treasure Hill Road, you did a activated fire alarm, 52 Bravo 1, Crusty Tower, Anderson Road, and Orr Hill Road. It's 4 past the hour.

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1: Roger, we'll be out investigating.

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0: Incident under control. 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
1: Correct. That was off the top of the screen,
0: Roger.

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1: Common.
2: Roger, alarm's been restored and all units are cleared at 108.

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1: Roxbury A1.
0: Wilson reaching the Milford DLS.
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Activated fire alarm in the barn. 52 Bravo 2. Gracie's Hart Scramble Road and Windy Ridge Road. 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
1: Yeah, 1, car 1, yes, sir, 227.

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0: If you're able to reset your investigating other buildings, 240.

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0: Gain access to another outbuilding. 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
1: You gained access to another outbuilding and the audible sounding. 241.

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0: Change access, camera to building. Nothing found. Alarm still sounding, unable to reset. All Warren Car units are returning.
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Fire Mammals, North Walmedic 4, number 6, Deer Hill Road. It's a 91-year-old male. Difficulty breathing. Scotch is breathing 6, Charlie 1. Number 6, Deer Hill Road, 91-year-old male. Difficulty breathing 6, Charlie 1. 336.

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clear, fusel 409.

Washington Fire Number 4, Green Hill Road, Marty's. Activated fire alarm, 52 Charlie 3. Number 4, Green Hill Road, activated fire alarm, 52 Charlie 3. Crash sheets are Beaverbrook Road and Ryan Hall Plaza. It's 439.

0: 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I'll be out investigating.
1: 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Negative 8 minute ETA for Eric in a white Cherokee.
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LCD 2 Sherman Ambulance, North Willimantic 4, respond to 96, Route 37 South. For the 67-year-old female, near syncope, conscious and breathing, 31 Charlie 1. Repeating, 96, Route 37 South. 67-year-old female, near syncope, conscious and breathing, 31 Charlie 1. Cross streets are going to be Cozier Hill Road and Chapel Hill Road. Time out, 528.

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0: 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Receive, we got your broken, 2 in route.

unknown injury, 77 Bravo 4. Repeating, in the area of 31 West West Hill Road, for the one car on its side, unknown injury, 77 Bravo 4. Cross streets are going to be New Hartford Road and Selleck Road.

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1: Pleasant Valley Rescue 3 is responding at 543. Be advised, caller was unsure, believed the vehicle to be occupied, stated the sunroof had been removed. 6-2 is on scene reporting one car on its side, they're investigating.

Arrival on scene 543. Utility 6, taking arrival on scene 544.

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Earl City 2, Litchfield Ambulance, Northwest Medic 1, respond to 99 Norfolk Road. 78-year-old female, unable to ambulate, swelling in the knee, secondary to a knee operation yesterday. Conscious and breathing, 26 Charlie 2. Repeating, 99 Norfolk Road. 78-year-old female, unable to ambulate, swelling in the knee, secondary to a knee operation yesterday. Conscious and breathing, 26 Charlie 2. Cross streets are going to be Brookhill Road and Riddle Path Road. Timeout, 546. LA EMS 17, you're calling?

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0: 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Cross streets are going to be East Cannon Road and the dead end. Timeout, 611.
1: Norcan Ambulance, staging at base.
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Brookfield to Brookfield EMS, you requested at 264A Federal Road, Village of Brookfield Commons, Unit 114 for the 80-year-old female fall with a head strike. Repeating, Brookfield to Brookfield EMS, you requested at 264A Federal Road, Village of Brookfield Commons, Unit 114 for the 80-year-old female fall with a head strike. Cross streets are Rollingwood Drive, Old Milford Road, Ensign 0614.

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City 2, East Harlan First Responders, respond to 98 Westwoods Road. 82-year-old female, severe leg pain secondary to a fall yesterday. Conscious and breathing, 17 Alpha 3. Repeating, 98 Westwoods Road. 82-year-old female, severe leg pain secondary to a fall yesterday. Conscious and breathing, 17 Alpha 3. Cross streets are going to be Pine Street and Sunset Road. Timeout, 712.

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Activated smoke detector, 52 Bravo 1. Repeating, 357, Starks Road, activated smoke detector, 52 Bravo 1. Crossing Terminaga Lane and Burdett Road, 834.

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LCD 2 Sharon Ambulance, respond to 27 Hospital Hill Road, Sharon Center for Health and Rehab, upper level, 70-year-old male, psych eval, conscious and breathing, 33 Alpha 1. 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Cross streets are going to be New Street and King Hill Road. Timeout, 1028.

0: 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Karen ambulance is responding, 1030.
1: Winston ambulance, respond to 62 Wetmore Ave. 56-year-old female, dog bite, conscious and breathing, 3 Alpha 2. Repeating, 62 Wetmore Ave. 56-year-old female, dog bite, conscious and breathing, 3 Alpha 2. Cross streets are going to be Cottage Street and Allen Street. Time out, 1031.

0: 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APD has been for the presumption, 92-year-old male, 9 Bravo 1.
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0: Read the affirmative, copying them. 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

0: LCD 2, Litchfield Ambulance, responded 296 West Street, Camp Austin, for the 14-year-old male mountain bike accident, conscious and breathing, 30 Bravo 1. Repeating, 296 West Street, Camp Austin, 14-year-old male mountain bike accident, conscious and breathing, 30 Bravo 1. Cross streets are going to be East Street and East Shore Road. Timeout, 1140.
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0: Parker, sorry, Department, respond for the automatic fire alarm number 11, Raven Rock, cross street of Battle Swamp Road in the dead end. Repeating, response to the automatic fire alarm from the second floor office, smoke detector, number 11, Raven Rock, cross street of Battle Swamp Road in the dead end. 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
2: Second tone, repeating, respond, 11 Raven Rock, cross with Battle Swamp Road, the dead end. 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Second tone, 1146.
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0: 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Two-story wood structure will be on that scene.
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0: 32 Morris Fire, Bantam Fire with Utility 32. 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Since the ambulance on scene with a 14-year-old male mountain bike accident. Text breathing 3 Bravo 1. 3B for Morris Fire and Bantam Fire with Utility 32. 296 West Street, Tampa, Washington. Since the ambulance on scene, 14-year-old male mountain bike accident. 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East Street, East Shore Road in time 1154.
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1: Car 1, be advised, LVA Car 8 did specifically request Bantam Utility 32. 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

0: LZ2 Bantam Ambulance, Medic 1, Respond Number 55, Bantam Terrace, 68-year-old female, possible CVA, increased confusion, not alert, conscious reading 20, Charlie 1. Repeating 55 Bantam Terrace for the possible CVA, 28 Charlie 1. Your crossing is Bantam Road in the dead end, 1236.
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1: Received elevator, BM 370, copy the medic director.

0: LC unit Norfolk Fire, respond at 9 Shepherd Road, Norfolk Senior Housing Apartment, Emerson Michael 2. Smoke detector sounding 52 Charlie 1. Repeating 9 Shepherd Road, Norfolk Senior Housing Apartment, Michael 2. Smoke detector sounding 52 Charlie 1. Cross streets are going to be Greenwoods Road West and John J. Curtis Road. Timeout 1255.
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0: 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Just the smoke head. Max Fox is returned. 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
2: 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Repeating, Roxbury ambulance need to respond, 380 South Ferry Road, priority 1 BLS. For the 76-year-old female hemorrhaging, cross streets of High Meadows Lane and Transylvania Road, 1310 hours.

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1: 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Your second solar pole crew still needed. Repeating, respond 380 South Ferry Road, cross of High Meadows Lane and Transylvania Road. For a 76-year-old female hemorrhage, Priority 1 BLS respond. Second solar pole crew is still needed at 1313 hours.

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0: Bell City 2, North Canyon Ambulance, respond to 187 South Canyon Road, Mountainside Lodge in the detox unit. 29-year-old male, elevated TP and pulse, not feeling well, conscious and breathing, 33 Alpha 1. 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

Yelm, code 1. 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

0: Unit 4, this is. 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
1: I'll give the caller a call back and try to find out.
0: Thank you. 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

Have been returned. We're just finishing handing over Beacon Care, but we'll be back in service.

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Bell 52, Lakeville Fire, respond to 166 Belleville Road. 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Smoke detector sounding 52 Bravo 1. Cross streets are going to be Reservoir Road and Lawson Road. Timeout 1431.

0: 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Belleville Road, smoke detector sounding 52 Bravo 1. 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

0: Lakeville 2 Delta. Was there any key holder available?
1: Alarm company made contact with the key holder. They are not responding. They did request a dispatch.

Lakeville, Tooele City, be advised, 360 has been completed with nothing showing. All Lakeville units will be returning in service. You can terminate. Ristes Lake, Snow Car 2, 360 complete, nothing showing. 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

0: LCD, this is North Canaan Unit 1. You can terminate the incident. We're back in quarters.
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Conscious and breathing, 26 Alpha 8, repeating 528 Steel Road, 85-year-old female. Unable to move due to pain in her legs. Conscious and breathing, 26 Alpha 8, Hoppin Road, Stemmen Road, Crash Sheets, 1560.

area of 63 Norfolk Road. Meet CSP on scene. Requesting you for a motorcycle accident eval on a cold response. Repeating 63 Norfolk Road. Meet CSP. Motorcycle accident eval on a cold response. Press streets are going to be Farm and Pierce Drive and Brookhill Road. Timeout 1527.

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1: LBA Curry, you're responding. Be advised, we have an update for the address. It's going to be North Street in the area of Norfolk Road. It's Route 63 in the area of Norfolk Road.
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1: Police carrier arrival on scene 50.

0: Charlie Chile, I'm on second call, second crew, no Morris, number 46 East Street, 28-year-old male, stepped back off of a truck with a broken ankle, conscious breathing 30 Alpha 2, feeding into Morris, number 46 East Street for the 28-year-old male, stepped off the back of a truck now with a broken ankle, 30 Alpha 2, Benton Road, take me right across street to 1534.
1: Attention, Quentin on a Delta response, 1535.

0: LCD 2, LVA EMS 3.
1: EMS 3, go ahead.
2: EMS 3 being advised, at this time I have 6-9 and yourself both going to the scene. Do you need an additional tone for someone to get the ambulance?

0: 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We confirm the incident for LV8 right, with Eagle.
1: Received LV8 right, you are clear with the refusal, 1539. Are you going to be en route to the second call?
0: Yeah, you can show us en route. If you ever get LV8 3 to respond.
1: Negative, LV8 car 3 did not respond when prompted for a tone for an additional person to go for the ambulance.
0: Rod.
1: We'll show you en route 1539.

Genital bleed after catheter removal, 33 Alpha 1, 7 Alpha 1.

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Sorry, you don't want to.

LV Akari, you're in Richard Charlotte at 1556. Yeah. LV 869 LTD. 69, go ahead.

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Repeating. 70 Lane, Wickham Road. 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On a cold response. 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
1: 22, go ahead.
0: So far, I have yourself, no takers on fire tech. 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
1: Yes, please.

Charlie D2, Washington ambulance with your retone. 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

Alford Fire, Northville Fire, Galesville Fire. For number 66, Peeper Mill Road, reported structure fire. Calling party on scene, 60 fire inside the front door.

0: Carrier standby 7 Alpha 1. Code 1, passenger spot number 66 Paper Mill Road for the fire standby. Crushes to Kelly Road and Mill River Lane, 7 Alpha 2, send out 16.
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0: dispatch, hold the air. Car 1's on scene. 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
1: Did they say which gate to go into?
0: They give us 70 lane and Wickham Road. Stand by.
2: 22. One is this, that's water on the fire.
1: Roger, water on the fire. 16 for right there.
0: Give me an
1: ever-source to the team. Roger, call one reporting a room of contents fire.

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0: Did you copy car 3? It's going to be at the intersection, 7A lane in Wickham.
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1: 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Ambulance and two police cars.

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1: 24 responding with 3, 1625.

Plainville, Secon District, Litchfield Fire, Bantam Fire, respond in the area of 433 Bantam Road, the Napa Auto Parts, for the two-car MVA with injuries and a fluid leak, 77 Bravo 3. Repeating, in the area of 433 Bantam Road, Napa Auto Parts, two-car MVA with injuries and a fluid leak, 77 Bravo 3. Cross streets are going to be Brush Hill Road and Anglais Road. Timeout, 1626.

0: injuries and a fluid leak. 77 Bravo 3. Repeating, in the area of 433, Danham Road, Napa Auto Parts. Two car MDA with injuries and a fluid leak. 77 Bravo 3. Cross streets are going to be Brush Hill Road and Anglais Road. Timeout, 1626.
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1: Real.
0: Last unit, your identifier was clipped. 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

0: 10's gonna take that. 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
1: Received.

dispatch uniform. We're staging close by. Roger, please.

0: Roger, go, go.
1: I want to see if I'm able to
0: see if I'm able to see if I'm able to see if I'm able to see if I'm able to see if I'm able to see if I'm able to see if I'm able to see if I'm able to see if I'm able to see if I'm able to see if I'm able to see if I'm able to see if I'm able to see if I'm able to see if I'm able to see if I'm able to see if I'm able to see if I'm able to see if I'm able to see if I'm able to see if I'm able to see if I'm able to see if I'm able to see if I'm able to see if I'm able to see if I'm able to see if I'm able to see if I'm able to see if I'm able to see if I'm able to see if I'm able to see if I'm able to see if I'm able to see if I'm able to see if I'm able to see if I'm able to see if I'm able to see if I'm able to see if I'm able to see if I'm able to see if I'm able to see if I'm able to see if I'm able to see if I'm able to see if I'm able to see if I'm able to see if I'm able to see if I'm able to see if I'm able to see if I'm able to see if I'm able to see if I'm able

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All of the units responding with traffic. 1634.

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0: Foot line on the air with calls to call from the district. First call number 22, Butterbrook Hill, for the 8880, hang up, time for breathing. Question in the fall, please help me ambulance back to their apartment, 26 Alpha 7. Second call count is going to be Brookside Commons, number 7, Commons 8, for the 303-year-old male, time for breathing, bit by a rat. Okay, well, code 1 on the air with 2 calls in your district. First call number 22 in the area, 22 Butterbrook Hill, for the 88-year-old female, passing breathing. Maybe call me related back to her apartment. Question is called 36 Alpha 7. Second call, Brookside Commons apartment number 7, Commons outside of the parking lot. For the 303-year-old male, attacked with a breathing bit by a raccoon, 3 Delta 7. Turn off the roll call, 10 6 wind.
1: Either one is good.
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1: Roger, 9-1-2, Sierra Thomas. 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
0: 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You can terminate for Washington Ambulance.
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0: number 1, St. Cross, respond number 10, Butterbrook Hill, with the activated medical alarm, no contact.
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0: Roger, Unit 4, you are taking the call, 1756. That is 1 to Unit 1, please head back here so we can do that,
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0: Roger, dispatch on your evening radio tone test, 18:16 hours. All members, there is an executive board meeting this evening at 18:30, followed by the monthly meeting at 19:30. Tide TMS is Squad A Alpha, and Truck 6 remains out of service. 18:17, WPMK 215 Roxbury, standing by. Hey, Roxbury, this is acknowledged.
1: Roxbury,
0: please,
1: loud and clear.
0: Roxbury Base, thanks, 1817.

0: number 398E Federal Road, the Farm Net Building, North Golden. In between the South Building on the trail, Mr. Rich, for a 27-year-old male, severely ETOH, currently unconscious but breathing. Repeating, Brookfield 2, Brookfield Fire, EMS personnel, your requested ALS response, number 398 Federal Road, in between North and South Buildings on the trail next to the bridge. For a 27-year-old male, severely ETOH, currently unconscious but breathing. Your timeout, 1832.
1: Roger.
0: Right,

South City to Litchfield Fire, 42 Old South Road, for the activated smoke detector, 52 Bravo 1. Repeating, 42 Old South Road, activated residential smoke detector, 52 Bravo 1. Cross streets Westover Street and Gallows Lane, timeout 1839.

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0: 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Two-story, nothing showing. 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
1: 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Two-story, nothing showing. 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
1: 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We haven't heard anything yet.

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